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Every day is a gift. Psalms 118:24 says, "This is the day the Lord has made. Let us rejoice and be glad in it." 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
2: Sometimes.

0: It's so funny how life takes its twists and turns, and sometimes you end up in a place you never in a million years thought you'd be.
1: 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In a way, I'm kind of like a single dad now, so...

0: you know, for as bad as things get, I'm still going to stand on Jesus.
1: That is so impressive. Not an easy thing to do, I'm sure. I'm glad you're listening.
2: 2 Corinthians 10:4 says, "The weapons of our warfare are not of the flesh, but are powerful through God for the demolition of strongholds. We demolish arguments and every proud thing that is raised up against the knowledge of God, and we take every thought captive to obey Christ." We are among the most connected generation, but we're also the most anxious generation. There are a lot of destructive thoughts that come to our mind on a daily basis. Those thoughts, not every thought belongs in the mind of Christ. And as a believer, you have the mind of Christ. Take every thought captive. Make it obedient to Christ. Recognize when an intrusive thought comes into your mind and say, that does not belong there. And through the power of God working in me, I will claim that and take it captive to make it obedient to Christ. Live redeemed, live transformed today in the power of God.
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3: Joshua 1:9 says, "Haven't I commanded you? 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Joshua's most powerful weapon was God's presence in his life. One thing we may need today is greater boldness. 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

Hey, what's up? My name is Brant. Thank you for listening. We're so honored that you are, we truly are. And Sherry is the show's producer. And I want to talk about encouragement coming up here because I don't think we realize just how important it is for other people. Like, and what an opportunity we have. Anyway, we'll talk about that. Other stuff too. Thanks for being here.

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Your cross is the proof that love made the first move.

0: Be strong and courageous, for the Lord your God will be with you wherever you go. 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
1: The story behind the song, Heaven Down Here. Here's Megan Woods.
2: We may be more connected than ever, but so many of us still feel alone, overwhelmed, and homesick for something that this world can't give us.
3: So come back, put us back together.
2: Heaven Down Here is a cry for the presence of Jesus in the middle of all of it. It's a prayer for the Holy Spirit to come near, for God's will to be done, and for his kingdom to

0: It's true. You look on Instagram or something, and you can have FOMO real quick. Am I missing out on something? Should I go to that thing? What if I miss out? And I realize FOMO, fear of missing out, it's like the first problem with Adam and Eve.
1: Oh, my goodness, isn't it? That's a great point.
0: You should do this. You want in on this.
1: Yeah.
0: You got to have this.
1: Mm-hmm.
0: And then, like, no, you're not. Can you hear?
1: And they had everything.
0: Right.
1: They had everything.
0: And still.
1: Yes.
0: Well, this could add something to it. No, stop it. Can you ever be contented?
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0: I've been batching it, and I'm pretty cool with that. Bacheloring it.
1: Oh, okay.
0: Yeah, that's fine. It's good. Good clarification.
1: Sorry, I didn't understand.
2: By the way, you should know if you're listening to the show, you're new to it. Sherry has no idea what I'm going to be talking about for us.
0: There's no scripting. This is all ad lib or whatever.
1: That was legitimate confusion that you heard, guys.
2: And that's great because that probably reflects confusion that other people have, and I need to know that.
1: Okay, so you've been bacheloring. Yeah.
2: Which I'm fine with for about 15, 20 minutes. Mm-hmm. And but I miss my wife. She gets home soon, but she's visiting our son. Mm-hmm. Anyway, it does force me to create new recipes.
1: Yes.
2: So I invented one, which is really good. It's mm-hmm. called cold broccoli slaw in a mug.
1: Yes.
2: And I eat it over the sink. Mm-hmm. But that way I don't get any other... I just use my... mug that I would use for other stuff, and I pour the cold broccoli slaw in there, and just
1: now, if I may,
2: if it falls out, like while I'm putting it,
1: it goes directly in the sink.
2: That's fine.
1: So you took a picture of that.
2: Yeah,
1: I had not seen it. It was on Instagram. Uh-huh. A friend of mine actually screenshot it and sent it to me. The picture came up, and then the next text said, "Go help your brother." So the word is out.
0: This poor man. He needs help. No, I like it. It's a good recipe.

Exodus 14:14 says, "The Lord will fight for you. You only need to be still." 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

105.7 The Bridge, your connection to hope and music. Jeremiah 29:11 says, "For I know the plans I have for you, declares the Lord, plans to give you hope and a future." Lord,

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1: Thanks for listening. If you are new to the show, please know I am a shock jock. I try to get that up front. I'm one of those shock jocks you hear about, everybody buzzes about, and they're like, wow, that guy, did you hear what he said? I'm rated G.
2: Yes.
1: So I can occupy a different kind of space.
2: That's true.
1: But I will shock you. Uh-huh. And this is something you can buzz about with people. All right.
2: Yeah.
1: Check this out.
2: Mm-hmm.
1: The Titanic, right?
2: Yes.
1: Okay, big ship. I read about this today.
2: Yes.
1: It was obviously moving over liquid water.
2: Mm-hmm.
1: It was powered by water vapor, steam engine.
2: Yeah.
1: So it was moving over liquid water, powered by water vapor, and was sunk by frozen water. So that's, hang on a second here. That's pretty weird, isn't it?
2: Yeah, I don't know that I'm shocked.
1: Liquid, steam, I mean, also, all forms.
2: I don't know that sinking ships.
1: Okay. All right, well,
2: facts about sinking ships, actually.
1: That's why it's so shocking.
2: Okay,
1: like,
2: yeah.
1: Can you believe that
2: why
1: guy
2: in
1: had
2: the world
1: nerve?
2: Would he bring that
1: why
2: up?
1: Did he do that? Like, just, we'll take it. I'll take it. I'll take that.
3: Galatians 2:20 says, I have been crucified with Christ, and I no longer live, but Christ lives in me. The life I now live in the body, I live by faith in the Son of God who loved me and gave himself for me. This verse has death language and life language. We died with Christ, and we live in Christ.

0: Christ. And without Christ, we are helpless to overcome the sins and tribulations that this world throws at us. But in the life of Christ, through the power of the Spirit working in us, we can have and live the abundant life. It's Jesus that makes all the difference.
1: That was Pastor John Whitaker of Buck Creek Baptist Church. 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
3: John chapter 15, verse 13, Jesus says, "Greater love has no one than this, than to lay down one's life for his friends." 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He willingly laid down his life so that we could have eternal life. That's the kind of love that transforms our hearts and changes lives.
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0: 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Here's your Bridge weather. 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

0: perfectly.
1: Hey, what's up? My name is Brant. I want to talk about prayer and how I'm not doing a good job with it lately after I was on a real roll.
2: Yeah.
1: And I want to talk about that. Also, interesting, today is the day of the week that women would rate themselves. They don't feel good about how they look.
2: Hmm.
1: And anyway, I just thought that was interesting. We'll talk about it here coming up. Thank you for listening. We're honored you're here.

Every day is a gift. Psalms 118:24 says, "This is the day the Lord has made. Let us rejoice and be glad in it." 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

0: It's a Monday tradition. If you're new to the show, join us for this. This is a mood lifter every time for me and for a lot of people. Mm-hmm. There's something about a banjo that just, what can you say?
1: Lifts you up.
0: You can't, how can you be angry and mad? Really?
1: Well, yeah, you can.
0: Still can. But
2: I'm
1: but
2: not.
1: It's harder.
2: I'm not.
0: Sing along with Scott. Oh, I saw the light. David Crowder, man.
3: One day

0: participating in our Monday tradition with David Crowder Band.
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0: Yeah, I've been kind of blowing it lately with the praying. I was in this good groove with praying, like going for, but then it got out of the schedule, travel, stuff. So just fell apart. So I'm getting back into it.
1: Same thing happened to me.
0: Did it really?
1: With my reading, I had been, because we had like kind of a schedule, and when the schedule breaks up, then there's a real intentionality that has to happen, and sometimes it doesn't.
0: Yeah, it really is about our schedule.
1: Yeah.
0: So I've noticed too, my perspective is off. I don't trust my perspective. I don't see people in the right light, I think. I could just tell it's a little off, and I was reading somebody else say, just coincidentally, like, for me to love people, I can't not pray. I have to, or I won't be able to do it.
1: Yeah.
0: And I just thought, man, that is so right. I learned that lesson again.

0: Well, this is kind of sad, but they say Monday is the day you feel the ugliest if you're a woman.
1: Sorry, it's not.
0: It's terrible. I started by saying this is kind of sad, and you started laughing within 0.7 seconds. The irony of it.
1: I'm sorry, I'm trying to see it myself. Is it Monday? And you know what?
0: That's
1: it
0: too
1: might
0: bad.
1: Be.
0: Yeah.
1: I don't know.
0: I don't know when the. I guess you feel your best later on.
1: Like a Friday.
0: Because you don't
1: something.
0: Feel too hot on Sundays either.
1: Yeah,
0: but,
1: Sunday. Okay.
0: Okay, but.
1: Well,
0: yeah.
1: I think Thursday's a good day.
0: You should just choose my approach.
1: Which is?
0: Well, I'm just trying to be helpful.
1: Okay.
0: I choose to be incredible 24/7.
1: Okay.
0: And so I find that that is helpful.
1: I just want to tell you it's not.
0: So it's not. Okay. All right. Well, everybody has an opinion. Hey, I'm Brant, and her name is Sherry.
1: Hello.
0: She's a friend of mine whom we were just praying for because of a surgery she just went through.
1: Yes, and I am very happy about something you actually talk about all the time, which is...
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4: When we were writing the song, I had arrived at the studio with one of those heavy hearts. I said to the guys, you know, what do you do when you don't feel good enough? I think we need a little encouragement on those days. And so when the chorus says, if you need a shoulder, I can be it, that's coming from God's perspective to you, because he will be the comfort when you need it.
5: I'm

0: On the night you're falling all to pieces, you can bring your lonely heart to Jesus. What if I told you that I believe it?
1: We were just talking about the difference it makes between having active prayer in your life versus not. Like, I just blew it the last couple of weeks. Honestly, I've just fallen totally out of my normal daily habits, and so it's messed me up a little bit, my perspective and stuff. You were saying the same thing.
2: It was the exact same thing for me, and I had to readjust myself because it's amazing the change that it makes.
1: Yeah.
2: And then when I fall out of routine, I mean, it sounds like such a churchy thing, but it's so
1: true. No, it's true.
2: I can see the difference.
1: You know what? There's a bit of scripture, and it's in Joshua, and I just heard this, but I was like, yeah, there you go. So God is talking to him and saying, be strong and courageous. Like, you're taking over now. You're going to be the leader, whatever. Mm-hmm. But he said, let's see if I can find it, because I wrote it. I found it. Here we go. He actually said, keep the book of the law always on your lips.
2: Yeah.
1: Meditate on it day and night, so that you may be careful to do everything written in it. Then you will be prosperous and successful. He's telling him, you're going to be the leader. Like, you'll be prosperous, but you got to be meditating on this stuff. Your mind's got to be in the right space. And then he says, be strong and courageous, because I'm going to be with you. And I was thinking, as weird as the days ahead could get for all of us, like, be strong and courageous, nothing to worry. He's with us, but we need to be meditating, putting our minds on the right stuff.
3: Ephesians 2, 8 and 9 says, for you are saved by grace through faith, and this is not of yourselves. It is God's gift, not from works, so that no one can boast. Grace is God's undeserved favor shown through the person of Jesus Christ. It's the superior power and resources that comes from God to someone in need. Ephesians 2, 1 says that we were dead in our trespasses and sins, but because of God's mercy, he lavished his grace upon us to give us salvation and abundant life.
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3: Ephesians 2, 8 and 9 says, "For you are saved by grace through faith, and this is not of yourselves. It is God's gift, not from works, so that no one can boast." Grace is God's undeserved favor shown through the person of Jesus Christ. It's the superior power and resources that comes from God to someone in need. Ephesians 2, 1 says that we were dead in our trespasses and sins, but because of God's mercy, he lavished his grace upon us to give us salvation and abundant life.
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Hey, what's going on? My name is Brant. Coming up, we have the Monday Joke Spa. Can't wait to do that. Also, Brant's three hopefully helpful things. Ideas for what you can do with your social media. Free ideas. I want to throw that out there. Thank you for listening, by the way. We know the show's a little bit different, a little bit odd, but if you can fight through the initial what's going on here and then get through that, we want to be friends. That's the goal. So thank you for listening.

105.7 The Bridge, your connection to hope and music. Jeremiah 29:11 says, "For I know the plans I have for you, declares the Lord, plans to give you hope and a future."

0: This is just the best. People are busy and frustrated on Monday. They're going here, they're doing that, they're doing the other thing, and all these things going on. Mm-hmm. Well, we help people relax, and science has shown that humor helps people relax. So we have something called the Joke Spa.
1: Yes.
0: Would you be interested in being a patient, or what do they call
1: it? No, it's not a patient. What do they patron, call it? Perhaps.
0: Patron?
1: Yeah.
0: Client?
1: Client, sure.
0: Customer?
2: Oh, yes. I love the Joke Spa. That's one of my favorites.
0: Excellent. Okay. Well, then welcome to the Joke Spa. Mm-hmm. You've had a little time to put on that awesome robe. It's got monogrammed.
1: Yes. With our logo.
0: JS on it.
1: Oh, JS.
0: We have on the lab coats and stuff, and we take you into the spa room. It's very nice. Nice candles of varying heights and stuff, and you lie down on this table, and it's like a sauna in here. It's very
1: hot.
2: I'm relaxed already.
0: Yeah, relaxed. It's wonderful. And then I use humor. Here's where I use the humor. As you're relaxed there, looking down through the table. They have one of those things you put your face on, and then you can look down.
1: Sure.
0: And then I say to you,
2: I love that.
1: I know.
0: It's very nice. People pay a lot. I say, hey, so what do you get when you cross an octopus with a cow?
1: Oh my goodness.
2: I don't know.
0: You get a reprimand from the Scientific Integrity and Professional Ethics Committee and immediate withdrawal of your grant funding. So.
1: What in the world are you talking about?
0: What do you get if you cross an octopus with a cow? You get a reprimand from the Scientific Integrity. You can't do that. Like, genetically, they don't want you to do that. So.
1: There's no way in the world that that's okay in the Joke Spa or anywhere else. That joke should never be told anywhere.
0: This is irony.
1: Humans are available and present.
0: All right, well, thank you for coming to the Joke Spa. Very relaxing. There's definitely tension in the room.
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time for Brant's three things, three hopefully helpful things. Today it is this, three great ideas for social media. If you've got any kind of social media account, it could be Instagram, Twitter, Facebook, whatever. Great ideas for it. Because we use it for different things. A lot of times it's complaining about this thing or politics or whatever and proving our point and winning the argument or whatever. Okay, that's fine. But here's some other ideas. Mm-hmm. If you want to do this, here's one. You've got access, a platform. Maybe it's to 4 people, 40 people, 4,000 people. But you could use it as an encouragement machine. You could really encourage people. You could point out the great service you got. You could say, you know who I really appreciate right now in my life? You could just do that every day. Here's today's person I really appreciate. It makes people's day. It could be, because you're honoring them in public too, and what you're saying is meaningful. Mm-hmm. Just an idea. By the way, a little hint with the, if you use it as an encouragement machine, you'll feel more encouraged when you're done doing it. Mm. Because you'll have done something to serve somebody else. It'll actually help shape your own heart.

0: Talking about how to use your social media and Brant's three things today. It's three great uses for social media. Just some ideas about what to do with your Facebook or Twitter account. Mm-hmm. Reshape it. Do something different. The first one was about encouraging people. Second thing, if you're somebody who would say, I am a Christian, you're a professing Christian, like this is who I am, mm-hmm. you could share things you love about Jesus. I mentioned this a little bit ago talking to Sean on the phone, but it's like there's things you probably admire or things you're reading about Jesus, things that you so appreciate. It's like, here's what I appreciate. You can do it in a way that's not triumphalistic or look at me, I'm better than you. It doesn't have to be virtue signaling. It's about him, mm-hmm. not you. But why not? I'm always kind of baffled by that. Like, if you get a chance to talk about something that matters to you, that's what social media is. You got a chance. Why not do that stuff? Why not balance out all the other stuff with some of that, too? I'm just throwing that out there.
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0: This is Brant's Three Things. We're talking about things you could do with social media, and there's so many good things you could do with it, just as ideas. But can I put forward another one? The first one was encourage people. Second one was actually mention some things about Jesus you admire.
1: Mm-hmm.
0: The third thing is, and I mean this as well, more animal photos. There's a lot of cat photos out there. That's fine. Keep doing the cat photos.
1: Yeah, yeah.
0: But also, I just posted something on Twitter with a hedgehog that's driving a little vegetable car. Did you see it's a little vegetable car? It's made out of carrots and also a cucumber.
1: I did see that, yes.
0: And then there's little snails walking across. And there's a moose crossing sign. And then the trees are broccoli.
1: Yes.
0: So that would be my third thing, is more stuff like that. I mean, why not?
2: Ephesians 2:10 says, "For we are his workmanship, created in Christ Jesus for good works, which God prepared ahead of time for us to do." That word workmanship means that we are God's masterpiece, and he works in us for his will and for his glory. We're not perfect. When we look in the mirror, we don't see a perfect creature, but God made us his masterpiece. The word says, in Christ Jesus. So if we're going to be his workmanship, we must know Christ. And by knowing Christ, we're able to see and engage in the good works that he's prepared for us ahead of time.
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3: 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Be strong and courageous. Do not be afraid or discouraged, for the Lord your God is with you wherever you go." Twice in chapter 1, God tells Joshua, be strong and courageous. And then in verse 18, Joshua passes it on to the people. Above all,

0: All be strong and courageous. Joshua's most powerful weapon was God's presence in his life. One thing we may need today is greater boldness. 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
1: That was Pastor John Whitaker of Buck Creek Baptist Church. 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
2: 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Here's your bridge weather.
1: There's always a way forward. Welcome to the bridge.

0: what's going on? My name is Brant. Producer Sherry is here too. Thank you for listening. We have to say this. Somebody was like, you don't need to apologize for yourself. We're not apologizing. Mm-hmm. But we are a little bit sorry.
1: Just a little bit.
0: Now, we know our show is different, and so we've been told we should acknowledge that. Otherwise, yes. People are like, do they realize that she's got this big laugh?
1: Yeah,
0: and
1: yeah.
0: He's really dry. And so, yeah, we do. That's
1: we've
0: who
1: had
0: we
1: many
0: are.
1: Consultants tell us yep. to make sure to tell you.
0: Get the elephant in the room yeah. discussed, and then you can move on to other stuff. Right. So anyway, for a lot of people, they get it immediately. Others takes a few weeks or something. But thanks for being patient with us. We're in it for the friendship.
1: Mm-hmm.
0: That's it. So thanks for being here.

Be strong and courageous, for the Lord your God will be with you wherever you go. Joshua 1:9. 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
1: Every day is a gift. Psalms 118:24 says, "This is the day the Lord has made. 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

0: A lot of sports going on. I mean, a lot of sports going on right now.
1: All the sports.
2: Oh, my goodness.
1: They really are.
2: This year, yeah, number of sports.
0: At once. Mm-hmm. Okay, so I am doing fantasy football.
2: Oh, you did to do that.
0: Yeah, I'm getting some criticism from other coaches in my league.
2: Why? Because you're not doing it.
0: They don't like my style.
2: You don't do anything. You set up your players, and then you walk away from the league.
0: No, I don't even know who's on my team. I haven't looked at my roster. It did an auto draft. But that's, as coach,
2: yes.
0: If my style is...
2: Ignore the players.
0: Not even, don't even look to the players. Don't even
2: who are we to say?
0: Ignore them. Don't know what your schedule is, who you're playing, or whatever. That's my...
2: Everyone has their process.
0: That's my process as a coach. Hey, you know what's weird? This is Brant, by the way, but what's weird, we'll spend 3 hours reading reviews before buying like a $30 gadget online and then make huge financial decisions without doing much research at all, just going with the first thing we hear. 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

0: Years ago, I read this book called Who Switched the Price Tags? That's what it was called. Mm-hmm. And it was all about, because the author was saying when he was a kid, I guess this was way back, he's an older guy, but like they went into some little store and they would switch price tags and they'd kind of stand back and watch people get confused or like get a total bargain on this,
1: right,
0: this thing, but that, you know, this candy bar cost $57. So, but he was like, that's our culture. Mm. We don't know what to value and what not to value. Like some things are worth a ton, but we think they're not worth anything. And some things we think are the inverse, you know? Mm-hmm. And I think that's so true. Think about power. Like, gotta have power. Did Jesus say that? Mm. I mean, Jesus, if I'm taking his point of view, he's saying, no, you value being a servant.
1: Yeah.
0: That's where it's at. And we're still struggling with that. We still, and he could not have made that more clear. And we are still struggling with that. What do we value?

0: Wherever you're headed today, thanks for letting us ride along.
1: I'm Brian.
0: And I'm Sarah. 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
1: Your connection to hope and music.

0: growing up, listen to the radio, they'd always have like the guy be like, guess what? It's National Apple Strudel Day. So everybody's going to have some apple strudel.
1: Yeah, okay.
0: They always talk like that.
1: Yes, yes.
0: I never wanted to talk like that, and I never wanted to do National Whatever Days, because I think there's some cabal at the UN or whatever they decide you're going
1: to
0: do.
1: Why?
0: This.
1: To what end, Brant? To what end
0: to
1: would they be doing
0: this? Tyrannical. So yesterday was Southern Food Heritage Day. I always do the opposite.
1: Southern Food Heritage Day.
0: Okay, don't start thinking about it.
1: Okay.
0: The point is, I did not observe it because I don't do it. So I always do the opposite.
1: What were you doing?
0: So I found the most northern culture I could in, this is...
1: Ate that food.
0: Chukotka, Russia.
1: Okay.
0: And studied their diet. So I had caribou meat, marine animals. I had meat products or fish eaten with local plants.
1: Sure.
0: Including berries and seaweed. Often dipped into seal oil or melted caribou fat, and it wasn't great.
1: Yeah, didn't enjoy it. But
0: I'm like,
1: they're not going to tell you what to do.
0: Tell me what to do. Southern, nope, I'm going to the North Pole.
1: Caribou.
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1: The story behind the song, So Long. Here's Peter Burton.
2: This song is a goodbye song for all those things that try to weigh us down in life. It's a reminder that because of what Jesus did on the cross, we can say so long to our past, to our guilt, and our shame. I pray that this song will be an encouragement to you and build your faith no matter what season you're walking through.

0: Proverbs chapter 3, verse 5 says that trust in the Lord with all your heart, lean not in your own understanding. You know, life often pushes us to rely on what we can see, calculate, control, but God calls us to something deeper and greater, and that's trust. 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Our understanding is limited. We don't see the full picture, but God does. And when we lean on ourselves, we carry the weight. When we trust God, we place that weight into His hands. Today, whatever you're facing, choose trust over worry, because God is faithful and He knows the way, even when you don't.
1: That was Pastor Tim Roberts from Cross Point Baptist Church. Join them at 550 Worthington Road in Owensboro. 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Welcome to the Bridge.

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3: Ephesians 2, 8 and 9 says, "For you are saved by grace through faith, and this is not of yourselves. 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
0: Let's see what God's got in store for today's forecast. Here's your Bridge weather.
2: Today, mostly clear, low 64. Sunny on Tuesday, a high 91. Mostly clear Tuesday night, low 69. Partly sunny on Wednesday, a chance of a shower thunderstorm, high of 88. Showers likely, maybe a thunderstorm on Wednesday night, low 68. Partly sunny Thursday, a chance of a shower thunderstorm, high of 86. Partly cloudy, a chance of a shower thunderstorm Thursday night, low 60.
0: 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Welcome to The Bridge.

Hey there. We are glad you are listening. My name is Brant, by the way. Producer Sherry is here too. I do a podcast. It's a weekly thing. It's just a quick reminder about following Jesus. It's called Living Unoffended. 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

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Joshua 1:9. 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

0: One of the truly wonderful things that I love about God is that He is a defender of the widow and the orphan and the stranger. And it's a repeated theme. It didn't have to be that way in a way. You can think about all the different stories of different gods from the ancient Near East or around the world. They're not defenders of orphans. Like one of the last things. But this is Him. Nobody just made this up. He's different. This particular God is so different. And because He's a defender of orphans and widows, guess what I want to be? And I hope that's true for you too. Like, if we want to be godly people, well, okay, that's a big part of it.
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0: on me.
1: They said it would happen. I didn't think it would happen, honestly. I didn't think I would get to a point where I would just be like, oh, technology, I can't keep up.
2: Okay.
1: At all.
2: All right.
1: With basic technology.
2: What took
1: I've
2: you
1: hit that point.
2: What's took you, taking
1: what
2: you over the edge?
1: Me over just reading this paragraph.
2: Okay.
1: It's no big deal, but apparently Amazon has rebranded their Fire line of Kindles or whatever it is.
2: Yeah, yeah. Can...
1: It's now called Alexa. The Alexa Tablet 12 Pro.
2: So we don't have Kindles anymore?
1: I don't... Not those. But they're... In, but Alexa's the other thing.
2: Alexa's the speaker.
1: But I feel... do you,
2: yes,
1: feel
2: I see what
1: dealing?
2: You're saying. Yes. This, Alexa's the speaker.
1: It's
2: why
1: too confusing. Why is it a Pro? I know there's like... The, and I saw the iPad Air Pro Max Plus 16. It just keeps saying Pro.
2: You can't just put Pro on
1: it's
2: it.
1: The iPhone AirPad Pro Plus 16 Pro Max Pro. You can't just keep saying Pro and we have to buy it.

0: We have so many options in life. It's crazy. I just saw a thing. Did I mention this before? The number of Cheerios?
1: No.
0: Not just cereals.
1: Just the number of types of Cheerios.
0: Cheerioses. There's 31 Cheerioses. Different kinds of Cheerios.
1: 31?
0: 31.
1: I know the honey
0: nut. There's like
1: nut
0: protein, thing. Vanilla stuff. And there's like four different
1: honey nut.
0: Oat crunch.
1: Okay. Wow.
0: Varieties. All this to say, I actually have a point.
1: Yes.
0: We have a lot of options. We're used to it. That's just the way it is. Mm-hmm. We don't have some options when it comes to forgiveness. If you're somebody who follows Jesus, that's not an option. I feel like we think we do have an option. Like, well, I'll forgive if I this or that. Like, Jesus didn't leave you that space. And it's repeated through Scripture. It's in Mark. It's in Matthew. It's in John. Like, yeah. Repeatedly, he's saying, you do not have a choice on this. And I just wanted to mention that because ultimately, it's really great news. Because if we did have the option, we'd constantly be not experiencing the freedom that can come from forgiving people. Hey, you know what's weird? This is Brant, by the way, but what's weird, we'll spend 3 hours reading reviews before buying like a $30 gadget online and then make huge financial decisions without doing much research at all, just going with the first thing we hear. 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

0: they live streamed this. It was like a thing.
1: What?
0: Donna Jean Wild is her name.
1: Mm-hmm.
0: She is a grandma from Canada who just kicked off the World Senior Games.
1: Oh, World Senior Games. Okay, what was she doing?
0: She planked for 5 hours.
1: What?
0: And that's great. 61 years old.
1: Seniors.
0: Just in terms of live streaming.
1: Yeah.
0: There's a lot of sports that are admittedly not that exciting, but I don't.
1: But to watch a grandma plank for.
0: Right.
1: How long?
0: 5 hours.
1: Okay. That's. Yeah.
0: At some point, the last viewer checked out. They said.
1: Turn the lights out when you're.
0: Donna Jean, you can get up now. Nobody's left. Nobody's watching. That's very impressive.
2: Philippians 4:13 says that I can do all things through Christ who strengthens me. This verse isn't about achieving anything we want. It's about enduring everything God allows. Paul is writing this from prison, reminding us that true strength isn't found in our circumstances, but in Christ alone. Whether you're facing hardship, uncertainty, or even success, your sufficiency is not in yourself. It's in Christ. And Christ gives us strength to stand. He gives us strength to press on and to remain faithful. Today, whatever you face, remember this, you are not alone. And you are not powerless because Christ is your strength.
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3: Galatians 2:20 says, I have been crucified with Christ, and I no longer live, but Christ lives in me. The life I now live in the body, I live by faith in the Son of God who loved me and gave himself for me. This verse has death language and life language. We died with Christ, and we live in Christ. And without Christ, we are helpless to overcome the sins and tribulations that this world throws at us. But in the life of Christ, through the power of the Spirit working in us, we can have and live the abundant life. It's Jesus that makes all the difference.
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0: Let's see what God's got in store for today's forecast. Here's your Bridge weather.
2: Today, mostly clear, low 64. Sunny on Tuesday, a high 91. Mostly clear Tuesday night, low 69. Partly sunny on Wednesday, a chance of a shower or thunderstorm, high of 88. Showers likely, maybe a thunderstorm on Wednesday night, low 68. Partly sunny Thursday, a chance of a shower or thunderstorm, high of 86. Partly cloudy, a chance of a shower or thunderstorm Thursday night, low 60.
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0: My name's Brandy Lene.
1: So when we discipline our kids, we want the lesson to really take hold, you know, so you correct the behavior. And I was just reading about this mom who had a creative way of disciplining her son. He got in some trouble at school and he was suspended for a few days. And he thought it was going to be a vacation, you know, kick back at home, play video games, eat snacks, and just kind of chill out. 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And so she had him out there doing yard work and mowing the lawn and that sort of thing. Lots of chores around the house. And when he was finished at their house, she sent him over to the neighbors. He had to take care of their lawn and their yard work and whatever chores the neighbors had for him as well. Oh, you can rest assured, this young man will never get in trouble again.

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0: I'm Brandy, and people are going back to Scripture. They want the Bible. They want to hear what God has to say in His Word. There was a recent report out. Relevant Magazine says Bible sales in the U.S. hit a 21-year high in 2025 with 19 million units sold. That's up 12% from the year before, double the number sold in 2019. And in the U.K., publishers reported Bible sales were 134% higher than in 2008 when they first started tracking those figures. And so they wanted to get to the bottom of what is driving this. And a lot of people say it's fake news. They are searching for truth and what's real. Yep, you can only find that in the Bible, in God's Word.
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I'm Brandy, and I think we all have those words that are just fun to say. I have a friend who used to love to say the word chunky, and I couldn't stand it. I don't know why. It just bugged me, but she loved saying the word chunky. Someone put together a list of the best words ever to say. Bamboozled, flabbergasted, discombobulated, shenanigans, cattywampus, lollygag, malarkey, kerfuffle, brouhaha, nincompoop, skedaddle, and tomfoolery. Those are at the top of the list. It'll be fun to try to work those into a conversation today.

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Jeremiah 29:11 says, "For I know the plans I have for you, declares the Lord, plans to give you hope and a future."

0: Be strong and courageous, for the Lord your God will be with you wherever you go. 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
1: The story behind the song, How Good God Is. Here's Brandon Lake.
2: When we wrote this song, I got together like any other day with some of my friends, and I had just been singing that. You know, I never would have ever known how good God is. So we just started to unpack it. What are those things in life? Let's really talk about the honest ones. God, thank you for the fires that forged me with faith. Thank you for even the anger that it forced me to pray. And so I hope as you hear this song, you can look at those circumstances in your life and that it pushes you towards God.

0: I'm Brandy. Maybe you're in one of those seasons where every day you wake up and you just feel like you are winging it, you know, just throwing stuff at the wall, hoping something sticks and hoping for the best, you know, just hearing the lies of the enemy speak all kinds of negative stuff to you. Just wanted to remind you this morning as we start off a brand new day, a brand new week, that you were created with a purpose, for a purpose, on purpose. God's got amazing plans for you. And I think sometimes our wires get crossed. We have ideas instead of surrendering to God's ideas. And once we do that, there's so much peace, you know, as you walk through life, knowing that you are in God's will. So whatever happens today, just remember, and I'm reminding myself too, every single day is a gift. So we got to treat it that way.
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1: It's a new trend I was reading about earlier today. Gen Z job seekers. You know, when you go for a job interview, you bring your resume, you bring your portfolio. If you're creative, you want to show some samples of your work. You know, for radio, we bring a sample of how we sound on the air, that sort of thing. So, you know, if you need to do that, bring some samples of your work. Wonderful. But this trend has Gen Z job seekers bringing mom and dad to the job interview. And apparently it is not going over well with employers or potential employers. So word to the wise, leave mom and dad at home. Just give them the update after you nail the interview.
2: Philippians 4:6 says, "Be anxious for nothing, but in everything by prayer and supplication with thanksgiving, let your requests be made known to God." Worry is something that we all face. It's in our thoughts, steals our peace, distracts us from trusting God. But this verse in the Bible gives us clear truth. Instead of carrying anxiety, we bring everything to God in prayer. Notice it says in everything, not just the big things, but the small things too. God cares about it all, and we don't come empty. We come with thanksgiving, remembering what he's already done.
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2: John chapter 15, verse 13, Jesus says, "Greater love has no one than this, than to lay down one's life for his friends." 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Jesus didn't wait for us to deserve his love. He willingly laid down his life so that we could have eternal life. That's the kind of love that transforms our hearts and changes lives.
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4: Let's see what God's got in store for today's forecast. Here's your Bridge weather.
0: Tonight, mostly clear, low 64. Sunny on Tuesday, a high 91. Mostly clear Tuesday night, low 69. Partly sunny on Wednesday, a chance of a shower thunderstorm, high of 88. Showers likely, maybe a thunderstorm on Wednesday night, low 68. Partly sunny Thursday, a chance of a shower thunderstorm, high of 86. Partly cloudy, a chance of a shower thunderstorm Thursday night, low 60.
4: 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The Bridge.

We all need encouragement, and we're here to encourage each other. I'm Brandy Lene. Wanted to pass this along for some encouragement. It helps to remember that nothing in this world lasts forever. The good and the bad, the unexpected and the prayed for, all of it, it's temporary. You're passing through. The only thing you get to keep is what you give away, how you serve, and the person that you become along the way. That has eternal impact. Is what's wearing you down going to matter in heaven? Sometimes this helps you hold things looser and be held by Jesus tighter. While we look not at the things which are seen, but at the things which are not seen. For the things which are seen are temporal, but the things which are not seen are eternal. 2 Corinthians 4:8.

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0: On the night you're falling all to pieces, you can bring your lonely heart to Jesus. What if I told you that I believe it?
1: I'm Brandy. A friend of mine posted this and I had to pass it on because it really did strike a nerve with me. We've all been in that season of waiting. We're asking God for something. We're pouring our hearts out. We're crying out. And just that time between when we're asking God for whatever it is on our heart and when you finally get an answer or a glimmer of, okay, maybe this is going to work out. That's a tough little valley to be in. But this says, waiting has a way of making us feel forgotten, as if everyone else is moving forward while we remain in the place where we were yesterday. But God doesn't waste the stillness. What feels like delay to us is often preparation in His hands. This season may be slower than you want, but the Lord is moving in ways we cannot see yet.
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I'm Brandy Lene. Thanks so much for letting me keep you company. A friend of mine posted a status update on social media, and I hope that today this is your status update as well. Current status: covered by grace, thriving in faith, and destined for greatness.

0: at that age where I can look around and go, wow, I don't remember it being like this years ago. I'm Brandy Lene. Thanks for having us along. And one thing that I've noticed, maybe you have too, and I notice it because we're dealing with it in my family, speech delay. I have several grandchildren who have had speech delay. My two grandsons have both had a speech delay. And I saw this and I thought I would share it with you in case it's something you're dealing with in your family. But there's this report that says that daily screen use on phones or tablets raises the risk of speech delay in toddlers by 49%. That's huge. MRI scans show too much screen time under the age of 5 slows white matter growth, which is critical for language, focus, and learning. I know you've probably covered all the bases, but something else maybe to consider.
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105.7 The Bridge, your connection to hope and music. Jeremiah 29:11 says, "For I know the plans I have for you, declares the Lord, plans to give you hope and a future."

0: What's your love?
1: My name's Brandy Lene. Thank you so much for letting me hit the reset button with you. And I mean that. You know, the Bible says that God's mercies are new every single morning. That's a verse in Lamentations, I believe 3:22. I could be way off, but I believe it's Lamentations 3:22. I'll double check it. But God, it's like he hits the reset button for us. All the junk and stuff from our pasts, maybe you're still holding on to that stuff. You know, you're defining who you are and defining your life based on mistakes and stumbles and stuff you did long time ago. Well, God says, I'll step in and make you a new creation, a new creature. You won't think the same. You won't walk the same, talk the same, be the same. If you just let me, you don't have to stay bound to all that other junk. Don't let it keep you from what God has for you now. And you're loved. I mean, God says he loves us. We're the apple of his eye. And so if you have been maybe just really, really beating yourself up in your head, not allowing yourself to embrace an amazing future because you're still kind of stuck in the past, things you used to do, and you've got this label on yourself. I don't even know why I'm going down this road, but I just wanted you to know God says he wants to make you new, clean, and you don't have to just stay stuck. Today is a brand new day. Let him do something new in you.
2: John chapter 15, verse 13, Jesus says, greater love has no one than this, than to lay down one's life for his friends. Love is often defined by words, feelings, or even intentions, but Jesus defines love by sacrifice. And in this verse, Jesus points us to the greatest expression of love, giving your life for someone else. This wasn't just a statement, it was a promise that he would fulfill on the cross. Jesus didn't wait for us to deserve his love. He willingly laid down his life so that we could have eternal life. That's the kind of love that transforms our hearts and changes lives.
3: 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Join them at 550 Worthington Road in Owensboro. There's always a way forward. Welcome to the bridge.

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3: John chapter 15, verse 13, Jesus says, "Greater love has no one than this, than to lay down one's life for his friends." Love is often defined by words, feelings, or even intentions, but Jesus defines love by sacrifice. And in this verse, Jesus points us to the greatest expression of love, giving your life for someone else. This wasn't just a statement, it was a promise that he would fulfill on the cross. Jesus didn't wait for us to deserve his love, he willingly loved.

0: 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That's the kind of love that transforms our hearts and changes lives.
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2: Let's see what God's got in store for today's forecast. Here's your bridge weather.
3: Today, mostly clear, low 64. Sunny on Tuesday, a high 91. Mostly clear Tuesday night, low 69. Partly sunny on Wednesday, a chance of a shower thunderstorm, high of 88. Showers likely, maybe a thunderstorm on Wednesday night, low 68. Partly sunny Thursday, a chance of a shower thunderstorm, high of 86. Partly cloudy, a chance of a shower thunderstorm Thursday night, low 60.
2: 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The Bridge.

I'm Brandy. I'm glad you're here. Maybe you're already feeling a little overwhelmed and the day is like getting a hold of you and you're just looking at the news or you've got stuff going on. I just wanted to remind you that no matter what the headlines, politics, or all of the little personal storms that hit today, God already sees the end and his purposes for today will not be thwarted by the enemy. And when you start to feel out of control, just let that anchor you and just take a minute, pause, breathe, and just make a quiet declaration today. You are still

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1: The story behind the song, Faith, Hope, Love. Here's Darren from We Are Messengers.
2: I've done a lot of things in my life that have brought acclaim or honor or glory to me and my talents and my abilities. But I know this, and the scriptures remind me, that the only things that really matter and that will only remain when all is said and done are faith, hope, and love. So friends, whatever we do today, let it be informed by those three things, by faith, hope, love. Those things matter, they last, they're permanent, and through Jesus, they change the world.

0: With age comes wisdom. And that's why we love our grandmas and grandpas and poppies and nanas, because they have so much wisdom and love and patience to share with the rest of us. Absolutely priceless. If you've still got your nana or your papa, just spend as much time as you possibly can talking to them, gleaning that wisdom. Get it on tape if you possibly can. I'm Brandy. Thanks so much for letting me keep you company. And thankfully, her granddaughter was able to get her on video sharing these pearls of wisdom, Grandma Dixie.
1: When you pick up your Bible and you read it, you're talking to the Heavenly Father. He is talking back by you reading that. And it said, the Word was alive and dwelt among us. Guess who that was? King Jesus. He came. He accomplished everything he wanted to do. And he made you. And he made you. And he made you. And guess what? Mom and Dad got to help a little bit. They get to create the flesh. But the real man, the soul and the spirit, was created by King Jesus. And that's the guy that lives forever.
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Brandy Lene, thanks so much for letting me celebrate the day with you. And I was watching this video. I don't know how these videos come across our social media page. They're just random, I guess, or you wind up in an algorithm or something like that. But it was a page with this little boy. He's got on a baseball cap and a backpack and everything. And he and his family are just walking on the sidewalk, and they happen to see this parked car. And it's this, I think it's a Lamborghini, but it is like custom like powder blue with orange stripe. I mean, it is super cool, right? And so he is having a moment, this young boy, and he's taking pictures, and I mean, his mouth is just on the floor. He cannot believe that he's seeing this Lamborghini in person. And along comes this tall guy, looks like maybe a basketball player, a sports player, something like that. And he opens up the car with the Lamborghini doors, and he lets the little boy sit inside and take pictures. And the little guy's just jumping up and down, just, I mean, like super excited. And so they high five, and the little boy and his family walk away, and he's just skipping the whole way. And the basketball player, or whoever the guy is, the athlete, he says, from the outside, it looks like I made this little boy's day. But little does he know that he just made my day. Because when you do an act of kindness for someone, you're the one who wins.

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Jeremiah 29:11 says, "For I know the plans I have for you, declares the Lord, plans to give you hope and a future."

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0: My name's Brandy Lene. Thanks so much for letting me keep you company. This came across my social media feed. Had to pass it along because it's such a powerful reminder from the Reverend Billy Graham.
1: Time is short. What is your life? It's even a vapor that appeareth for a little time and then vanisheth away. If someone had told me when I was 20 years old that life was very short and would pass just like that, I wouldn't have believed it. And if I tell you that, you don't believe it either. I cannot get young people to understand how brief life is, how quickly it passes. It seems like yesterday I was in school. Every one of us here has been given the same amount of time in a day. 1,440 minutes a day, 168 hours per week. What a thing it is when you think that you have just one short life to spend and it'll soon be over. I'd write down my priorities in life and I'd get committed to certain priorities. Now is the accepted time, the things we ought to do, the classes we ought to take, the books we ought to read. Do it now. The family that needs you, spend more time now. Write that letter home now that you've been meaning to write. Money you ought to give, give now. Time for study, do it now. People you ought to witness to, do it now. Every time the clock ticks, it seems to say now. Today, if you will hear his voice. There may not be a tomorrow for you. And for me.
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I'm Brandy Lene. Thanks so much for letting me keep you company. And girls are hard. I'm going through it right now in my household with mostly girls. My son, Shane, is

0: 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And then I have a daughter who's 8. I know you're doing the mental math. I'm crazy. I started all over again. I know. We do things in life. But my daughter's 8. And then I have a niece who's 13 who just moved in. I have another niece who's 14 who spends a lot of time at the house. And girls are hard. There's a lot of crying. There's a lot of tears. There's meltdowns and just hormonal swings that I did not experience with my son. Oh my goodness. Tears for no reason and meltdowns for no, and hurt feelings. And there's a lot going on with the house full of girls. Please pray for me. We're complicated, ladies. So yeah, please go easy on the guys in your life.
1: Matthew 5:13 says you are the salt of the earth. Matthew 5:14 says you are the light of the world. Jesus is commanding us to add flavor and preservation to the world around us that is decaying through the power of sin. Salt adds flavor and preservation. Light gives peace and comfort to people. And as the Holy Spirit in us, we are salt and light, giving preservation and flavor to our relationships and peace and comfort to those around us.
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3: Ephesians 2:10 says, "For we are his workmanship, created in Christ Jesus for good works, which God prepared ahead of time for us to do." 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We're not perfect. When we look in the mirror, we don't see a perfect creature, but God made us his masterpiece. The word says, in Christ Jesus. So if we're going to be his workmanship, we must know Christ. And by knowing Christ, we're able to see and engage in the good works that he's prepared for us ahead of time.
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0: Let's see what God's got in store for today's forecast. Here's your Bridge weather.
2: Tonight, mostly clear, low 64. Sunny on Tuesday, a high 91. Mostly clear Tuesday night, low 69. Partly sunny on Wednesday, a chance of a shower or thunderstorm, high of 88. Showers likely, maybe a thunderstorm on Wednesday night, low 68. Partly sunny Thursday, a chance of a shower or thunderstorm, high of 86. Partly cloudy, a chance of a shower or thunderstorm Thursday night, low 60.
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I'm Brandy. Why isn't Grandma answering her phone? Everyone's starting to get a little worried. So the daughter called and said, hey, not sure why my mom's not answering the phone. She's 91. Can you please go check on her? So Ohio police showed up at her mom's door, announced themselves. The garage was up. So they went ahead and said, we're going to make entry, see what's going on with Grandma. Remember, she's 91. Why is she not responding to the phone calls and messages? Well, when they went inside, Grandma was playing video games in her bedroom. Do not bother her when she's about to make the next level. She'll call you when she's free. You've

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My name is Brandy Lene. Thanks so much for letting me celebrate the day with you. I wanted to share this verse. There will come a time when your tears will fall, not because

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My name's Brandy Lene. I'm glad you're here, and we are remembering to celebrate God's goodness, even in the midst of a struggle or a trial. A friend of mine is going through

dear friend and a warrior who is in the hospital, treasures found in the darkest valley. God sees, He knows, He is near, and He is good.

Exodus 14:14 says, "The Lord will fight for you. You only need to be still." 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
2: The story behind the song, Revival. Here's Jeremy Camp.
3: I was actually scrolling through Instagram and I saw all these people saying Revival is happening now. There's sold out stadiums everywhere. And although I know that could happen from that, but really Revival is, it starts with us. It starts with our heart saying, God, I want to walk in purity. I want to walk in holiness and truly stepping out in that. So my encouragement, not that you can't have big crowds, and big crowds don't actually always equal revival. It begins with our heart. So check your heart and say, God, what do you want to do with me so I can walk in the fullness of who you are.

0: My name is Brandy Lene. Thanks for letting me celebrate the day with you. And sometimes we don't realize that we have so much to celebrate because our focus is sometimes on life and all of the distractions. We're not necessarily always focused on God's goodness, but we are in the middle of God's goodness at all times, even when you don't see it, even when you can't feel it, even when things don't go as planned or life just feels heavy. His goodness is the undercurrent of every moment of our lives. And God's goodness doesn't mean that things are always going right, going well, and we're getting everything that we want. Sometimes God's kindness includes the allowance of hard, because how else would you activate trust, build intimacy, and cultivate resilience? His goodness has always helped you, and it will continue to protect you. When you realize His grace owes you nothing, it is responsible for everything good, you will find new fortitude for this place of goodness too.
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0: I'm Brandy. There's just so much going on. I think we're all feeling the weight of it and feeling a little overwhelmed. So I just wanted to say a prayer. Father God, we come before you with our arms outstretched, thanking you for just how good and amazing you are. Father God, we lay all of our cares, concerns, anxieties, worries, stresses, decisions at your feet. And we trust that you will guide us and lead us and protect us. Father God, we don't understand everything that's happening in the world, but we know that you do. So we trust that you are still in control, holding us and everything else in the palm of your hand. We give you all the praise and the glory. In Jesus' name, amen.
1: Joshua 1:9 says, "Haven't I commanded you? Be strong and courageous. Do not be afraid or discouraged, for the Lord your God is with you wherever you go." Twice in chapter 1, God tells Joshua, be strong and courageous. And then in verse 18, Joshua passes it on to the people. Above all, be strong and courageous. Joshua's most powerful weapon was God's presence in his life. One thing we may need today is greater boldness. If you're feeling called to be bold, remember that God is with you and he's the one that inspires you and gives you the words to say.
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3: Joshua 1:9 says, "Haven't I commanded you? Be strong and courageous. Do not be afraid or discouraged, for the Lord your God is with you wherever you go." Twice in chapter 1, God tells Joshua, be strong and courageous. And then in verse 18, Joshua passes it on to the people. Above all, be strong and courageous. Joshua's most powerful weapon was God's presence in his life. One thing we may need today is greater boldness. If you're feeling called to be bold, remember that God is with you and he's the one that inspires you and gives you the words to say.
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0: Let's see what God's got in store for today's forecast. Here's your Bridge weather.
2: Tonight, mostly clear, low 64. Sunny on Tuesday, a high 91. Mostly clear Tuesday night, low 69. Partly sunny on Wednesday, a chance of a shower thunderstorm, high of 88. Showers likely, maybe a thunderstorm on Wednesday night, low 68. Partly sunny Thursday, a chance of a shower thunderstorm, high of 86. Partly cloudy, a chance of a shower thunderstorm Thursday night, low 60.
4: 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Welcome to The Bridge. 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

0: My name's Brandy Lene.
1: So when we discipline our kids, we want the lesson to really take hold, you know, so you correct the behavior. And I was just reading about this mom who had a creative way of disciplining her son. He got in some trouble at school and he was suspended for a few days. And he thought it was going to be a vacation, you know, kick back at home, play video games, eat snacks, and just kind of chill out. Mom said, no, not on my watch. And so she had him out there doing yard work and mowing the lawn and that sort of thing, lots of chores around the house. And when he was finished at their house, she sent him over to the neighbors. He had to take care of their lawn and their yard work and whatever chores the neighbors had for him as well. Oh, you can rest assured, this young man will never get in trouble again.

Every day is a gift. Psalms 118:24 says, "This is the day the Lord has made. Let us rejoice and be glad in it." 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

0: I'm Brandy, and people are going back to Scripture. They want the Bible. They want to hear what God has to say in His Word. There was a recent report out. Relevant Magazine says Bible sales in the U.S. hit a 21-year high in 2025 with 19 million units sold. That's up 12% from the year before, double the number sold in 2019. And in the U.K., publishers reported Bible sales were 134% higher than in 2008 when they first started tracking those figures. And so they wanted to get to the bottom of what is driving this. And a lot of people say it's fake news. They are searching for truth and what's real. Yep, you can only find that in the Bible, in God's Word.
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I'm Brandy, and I think we all have those words that are just fun to say. I have a friend who used to love to say the word chunky, and I couldn't stand it. I don't know why. It just bugged me, but she loved saying the word chunky. Someone put together a list of the best words ever to say. Bamboozled, flabbergasted, discombobulated, shenanigans, cattywampus, lollygag, malarkey, kerfuffle, brouhaha, nincompoop, skedaddle, and tomfoolery. Those are at the top of the list. It'll be fun to try to work those into a conversation today.

0: perfectly.
1: I'm Brandy. Maybe you're in one of those seasons where every day you wake up and you just feel like you are winging it, you know, just throwing stuff at the wall, hoping something sticks and hoping for the best, you know, just hearing the lies of the enemy speak all kinds of negative stuff to you. Just wanted to remind you this morning as we start off a brand new day, a brand new week, that you were created with a purpose, for a purpose, on purpose. God's got amazing plans for you. And I think sometimes our wires get crossed. We have ideas instead of surrendering to God's ideas. And once we do that, there's so much peace, you know, as you walk through life, knowing that you are in God's will. So whatever happens today, just remember, and I'm reminding myself too, every single day is a gift. So we got to treat it that way.
2: Hey, this is Brant. Maybe you've noticed this. A lot of colleges and universities have lost the plot. Seriously. And they're struggling to even find enough students now. Not so at Grace College. They are in demand because they have not lost the plot. They know the point is not just preparing you professionally, but personally for life, which is what college used to be for anyway, but that's a long story. Grace is focused. It's about who you're becoming, not just the credential. And whether you're on Grace's beautiful and safe campus or you're taking advantage of all the online programs, you are a part of something really good. I do think you'll be impressed. It's Grace College. They know this is about giving you an excellent academic experience and spiritual formation. You can go online and dream a little bit. There are so many options for undergrad and graduate programs, both on and off campus, including a seminary you can be part of in person or online. Check them out and see what

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Psalms 118:24 says, "This is the day the Lord has made. 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

me. I'm amazed by where I stand. Your cross is the proof. 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
2: Romans 12:2 says, "Do not be conformed to this age, but be transformed by the renewing of your mind, so that you may discern what is the good, pleasing, and perfect will of God." That word transformed is where we get our word metamorphosis from. 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From a caterpillar to a butterfly, we are changing from the sinful man to the man created, recreated in Christ. So the thoughts that we think, the trials that we go through, the things that conflict with our flesh don't have to control us. We are now controlled by the nature of God, the transformed mind.
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Jeremiah 29:11 says, "For I know the plans I have for you, declares the Lord, plans to give you hope and a future."

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0: Let's see what God's got in store for today's forecast. Here's your Bridge weather.
5: Generous sunshine, record highs at 91. Clear tonight, mild, lows down to 72. Wednesday weather changes, becoming mostly cloudy with a 70% chance of showers and thunderstorms. Highs in the lower 80s. Showers, a few storms Wednesday night, lows down to 68. Thursday, mostly cloudy with a 60% chance of showers and storms. High temps in the low to mid 80s, but we do need the rain. I'm 14, First Alert, meteorologist Byron Douglas.
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105.7 The Bridge, Sarah in the Morning, and it is Tuesday, and I am coming to you this morning from beautiful Pigeon Forge, Tennessee. We're enjoying a little fall break family time here in the Smoky Mountains, but whether you're waking up in the mountains, getting ready for work back home, taking the kids somewhere fun, or just enjoying a quiet morning, I am glad we are spending Tuesday together. We've got great music, some encouragement, and a little fun along the way. It's Sarah in the Morning on 105.7 The Bridge, your connection to hope and music.

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3: We may be more connected than ever, but so many of us still feel alone, overwhelmed, and homesick for something that this world can't give us.
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3: Heaven Down Here is a cry for the presence of Jesus in the middle of all of it. 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

105.7 The Bridge, Sarah in the morning. Happy Tuesday. I'm coming from the Smoky Mountains to your radio station this morning. Thank you for hanging out with me. And I just want you to know, though, that you don't always need a vacation to get a fresh perspective. 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When life gets overwhelming, a few minutes away from the noise can help. 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I'm going to post that out on the page and you let me know. 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Good morning.

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105.7 The Bridge. That was We the Kingdom this early Tuesday morning. Thanks for hanging out with me. Hey, are you somebody who sleeps better away from home, or does it take you 3 nights to get comfortable? The pillow isn't right, the room's too hot, somebody's snoring, and somebody always says, I miss my own bed. I will say the bed I slept in last night was comfy, but by the end of the week, I know for a fact that I will be grateful to get back into my bed, but I am going to enjoy the time here we have, because, you know, honestly, we just really needed a vacation. And so, you know, it'll be nice to hang out and be with our family and friends, and then finish the week at the Women of Joy conference. And if you're going, let me know. Message the Facebook page. I can talk. Message the Facebook page and let me know, and I'll try to find a time to just say hey to you out here. So you're listening to 105.7 The Bridge. We're going to keep the music going, and we're going to get everybody up and moving. Here's Brandon Lake. And coming up, we've got some Matt Mayer. It is going to be all right here on 105.7 The Bridge.

Exodus 14:14 says, "The Lord will fight for you. 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

0: 2 Corinthians 10:4 says, "The weapons of our warfare are not of the flesh, but are powerful through God for the demolition of strongholds. We demolish arguments and every proud thing that is raised up against the knowledge of God, and we take every thought captive to obey Christ." We are among the most connected generation, but we're also the most anxious generation. There are a lot of destructive thoughts that come to our mind on a daily basis. Those thoughts, not every thought belongs in the mind of Christ. And as a believer, you have the mind of Christ. Take every thought captive. Make it obedient to Christ. Recognize when an intrusive thought comes into your mind and say, that does not belong there. And through the power of God working in me, I will claim that and take it captive to make it obedient to Christ. Live redeemed, live transformed today in the power of God.
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105.7 The Bridge. Sarah in the morning. Happy Tuesday. And, you know, everybody's still kind of asleep other than Brian. He's doing his show too. But everyone's asleep here at the cabin and we are on vacation time. So I have a feeling there won't be very many of us up and moving in the cabin during my show. So especially not the kids. But I guarantee you that Brooke is getting ready and moving and is probably going to start making some sort of breakfast for everybody because she's awesome. So listen, sometimes we worry about things that haven't even happened yet. We create an entire conversation in our heads. We imagine everything that could go wrong. And before we know it, we have spent the entire morning upset about something that never, ever happened. And I am so guilty of that. And, you know, we can't assume, right? We have to just, one, we need to pray. And two, we need to just not overanalyze anything and trust that God is going to get you through it. And like, if somebody says to me, hey, I want to talk, I need to talk to you about something, like, I'm like, let's talk right this second. But you know what? Sometimes though, we got to take a step back and give us a minute. They might need a minute. But we definitely, it's a human nature thing to assume things or to create a narrative in our head. So today, give yourself permission to stop borrowing trouble from tomorrow. God is already there and he's right here with you today. You're listening to 105.7 The Bridge. Good morning. Let's make Tuesday awesome.

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3: Galatians 2:20 says, I have been crucified with Christ, and I no longer live, but Christ lives in me. The life I now live in the body, I live by faith in the Son of God who loved me and gave himself for me. This verse has death language and life language. We died with Christ, and we live in Christ. And without Christ, we are helpless to overcome the sins and tribulations that this world throws at us. But in the life of Christ, through the power of the Spirit working in us, we can have and live the abundant life. It's Jesus that makes all the difference.
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0: Let's see what God's got in store for today's forecast. Here's your Bridge weather.
5: Generous sunshine, record highs at 91. Clear tonight, mild, lows down to 72. Wednesday weather change is becoming mostly cloudy with a 70% chance of showers and thunderstorms. Highs in the lower 80s. Showers, a few storms Wednesday night, lows down to 68. Thursday mostly cloudy with a 60% chance of showers and storms. High temps in the low to mid 80s, but we do need the rain. I'm 14, First Alert, meteorologist Byron Douglas.
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Every day is a gift. Psalms 118:24 says, "This is the day the Lord has made. 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

105.7 The Bridge. Sarah in the morning, and we are in the 7 o'clock hour. Thank you for hanging out with me. Hey, you know, we spend a lot of time waiting until we have more money, waiting until the schedule slows down, waiting until the house is cleaner, waiting until everything is just right. But some of life's best moments happen when things aren't perfect. So don't let perfect become an enemy of good memories. Make those today. 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Here's Lauren Daigle.

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1: Okay.

season where, honestly, we finally started getting some of the things that we have been praying for. And I remember thinking, why doesn't this feel like enough? Jesus in John 4 says that anyone who drinks from this world will thirst again. And that's when it hit us. We weren't just tired or busy. We were thirsty. We were looking to things, even good things, to satisfy our soul. We needed Jesus, the living water, because only He can satisfy.

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0: 105.7 The Bridge, Sarah in the Morning, and that was David Leonard with Good Lord. It's a great song. You know, we've been talking about the Dove Awards because we had the opportunity to go celebrate with Christian artists about all the ways that God has moved in their ministry of just sharing music about Jesus with the world. And Ann Wilson performed her new song, Who I Am to You. And I love that song. I love what it means. The devil is going to try to paint a picture of who you are with pure lies, right? And the devil is so good at attacking that. But who you are is who God says you are, and who we are in Him. And so that is, this is just an anthem, right? It's telling us who I am is who I am to you. And that is all that we need to focus on. And so we're going to turn up the volume here, and we're going to wake up, get our day going, and who we are is who God says we are. Here's Ann Wilson on 105.7 The Bridge, your connection to hope and music.
1: The liar's whispering again, and lately it's been sounding like the truth. Sowing seeds of doubt up in my head, but those seeds of doubt ain't ever growing roots.

Every day is a gift. Psalms 118:24 says, "This is the day the Lord has made. Let us rejoice and be glad in it." 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

Galatians 2:20 says, I have been crucified with Christ, and I no longer live, but Christ lives in me. The life I now live in the body, I live by faith in the Son of God who loved me and gave himself for me. This verse has death language and life language. We died with Christ, and we live in Christ. And without Christ, we are helpless to overcome the sins and tribulations that this world throws at us. But in the life of Christ, through the power of the Spirit working in us, we can have and live the abundant life. It's Jesus.

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105.7 The Bridge, Sarah in the morning, and I hope you guys are having a great start to your Tuesday. And remember, if you are having anything happening in the community, it could be a church event, it can be a fundraiser, a benefit, it could be a fall festival, a lot of those are going to be happening right now, anything, craft fair, we want to know about it. And so I say this in every one of my shows, please reach out to us on 105.7 The Bridge on our Facebook page and let us know. We did have a few people already do that, and we just thank you for that, because this station is new, and we just really want to make sure that we are community-based. We are a local station that is excited about just really being a part of our community. And so let us know what's going on, and we want to do our best to get that out. So we're going to keep the music going. Freda Miller, if you are listening, here is one of your favorites by Zach Williams. 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
3: 2 Corinthians 10:4 says, "The weapons of our warfare are not of the flesh, but are powerful through God for the demolition of strongholds. We demolish arguments and every proud thing that is raised up against the knowledge of God, and we take every thought captive to obey Christ." We are among the most connected generation, but we're also the most anxious generation. There are a lot of destructive thoughts that come to our mind on a daily basis. Those thoughts, not every thought belongs in the mind of Christ. And as a believer, you have the mind of Christ. Take every thought captive. Make it obedient to Christ. 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And through the power of God working in me, I will claim that and take it captive to make it obedient to Christ. 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
0: Let's see what God's got in store for today's forecast. Here's your Bridge weather.
5: Generous sunshine, record highs at 91. Clear tonight, mild, lows down to 72. Wednesday weather change is becoming mostly cloudy with a 70% chance of showers and thunderstorms. Highs in the lower 80s. Showers, a few storms Wednesday night, lows down to 68. Thursday mostly cloudy with a 60% chance of showers and storms. High temps in the low to mid 80s, but we do need the rain. I'm 14, First Alert, meteorologist Byron Douglas.
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0: Hey, this is Brant. 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
1: 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Jeremiah 29:11 says, "For I know the plans I have for you, declares the Lord, plans to give you hope and a future."

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105.7 The Bridge, Sarah in the Morning. And okay, so the kids are still asleep for the most part, and they're starting to get moving. But so I looked up things to do that were cheap in Gatlinburg, okay? Because, you know, we on a budget. We balling on a budget. So I found this place, which I'm super excited about. It is the Salt and Pepper Shaker Museum. Okay, hear me out. And I thought, okay, we gotta go. Like, that's so different and quirky and weird. And I thought this would be such a fun little memory thing. So I went a step further and I created, with help from the internet, a scavenger hunt. So the kids think that I planned a hike. Hello, if you know me, I don't want to hike. I'm not a hiker, okay? So they think we're going on a hike, but we're actually going to the Salt and Pepper Shaker Museum. I'm being a little bit quieter because I don't want anybody to hear me. And we're going to do a scavenger hunt. It's like for, you know, find a dog, find the oldest one, find, you know, and so we're going to be in groups of two and we're going to go through and we're going to have like a time limit. I'm not sure what time exactly yet, but, and then I'll come up with a quirky prize for it, but I'm super excited. And so I can't wait. I'll post a picture on our Facebook page and, it's just going to be, it's going to be a lot of fun. So we're going to do that today. So stay tuned for more about that. But you know, when you go on vacation, you know, it's all, people want the souvenirs and all that stuff. We're really hoping that they have somewhere that you can actually purchase Salt and Pepper Shakers and we can get matching ones. But we about to make some memories. It costs $3 to get into this museum, and I hope it is the thing that they will remember forever, and I know I certainly will. So you're listening to 105.7 The Bridge.

0: Ephesians 2:8-9 says, "For you are saved by grace through faith, and this is not of yourselves. It is God's gift, not from works, so that no one can boast." Grace is God's undeserved favor shown through the person of Jesus Christ. It's the superior power and resources that comes from God to someone in need. Ephesians 2:1 says that we were dead in our trespasses and sins, but because of God's mercy, he lavished his grace upon us to give us salvation and abundant life.
1: That was Pastor John Whitaker of Buck Creek Baptist Church. 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

105.7 The Bridge. Sarah in the Morning, happy Tuesday. You know, maybe you feel like what you're doing doesn't matter very much. You're just going to work, raising your family, helping somebody, doing the same things every day. But you may never know how much your consistency means to somebody else. Your kids noticed, your coworkers noticed, the people you encourage noticed. Don't underestimate what God can do through an ordinary person who simply keeps showing up. 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

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Jeremiah 29:11 says, "For I know the plans I have for you, declares the Lord, plans to give you hope and a future."

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2: 2 Corinthians 10:4 says, "The weapons of our warfare are not of the flesh, but are powerful through God for the demolition of strongholds. We demolish arguments and every proud thing that is raised up against the knowledge of God, and we take every thought captive to obey Christ." We are among the most connected generation, but we're also the most anxious generation. There are a lot of destructive thoughts that come to our mind on a daily basis. Those thoughts, not every thought belongs in the mind of Christ. And as a believer, you have the mind of Christ. Take every thought captive. Make it obedient to Christ. 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And through the power of God working in me, I will claim that and take it captive to make it obedient to Christ. 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
4: Let's see what God's got in store for today's forecast. Here's your Bridge weather.
5: Generous sunshine, record highs at 91. Clear tonight, mild, lows down to 72. Wednesday weather change is becoming mostly cloudy with a 70% chance of showers and thunderstorms. Highs in the lower 80s. Showers, a few storms Wednesday night, lows down to 68. Thursday mostly cloudy with a 60% chance of showers and storms. High temps in the low to mid 80s, but we do need the rain. I'm 14, First Alert, meteorologist Byron Douglas.
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105.7 The Bridge. Sarah in the Morning, and that was Torn Wells with Breathe On It. And I love that song and what it means. Whatever you're going through, God, I ask you to be in it with me. Breathe on it with me. Walk me through it. And I know that I'm not alone. And that's just such a blessing. Hey, we've got Zach Williams coming up next. And here in a little bit, we got some Brandon Lake and Elevation Worship, and we're just going to keep the music going, and I hope that it encourages you today. 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Here's Heart of God.

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105.7 The Bridge, Sarah in the Morning. And being here in the Smokies, it's hard not to look around and think about just how incredible God's creation really is. But you don't have to be standing on the top of a mountain to see his handiwork. Maybe it's the sunrise on your way to work. Maybe it's the changing leaves in your neighborhood. Maybe it's watching your children play outside. Psalms 19 reminds us that creation itself declares God's glory. So today, wherever you are, take a moment to look around. Sometimes the simplest things are the greatest reminders of how amazing our God truly is.

0: Ephesians 2:10 says, "For we are his workmanship, created in Christ Jesus for good works, which God prepared ahead of time for us to do." That word workmanship means that we are God's masterpiece, and he works in us for his will and for his glory. We're not perfect. When we look in the mirror, we don't see a perfect creature, but God made us his masterpiece. The word says, in Christ Jesus. So if we're going to be his workmanship, we must know Christ. And by knowing Christ, we're able to see and engage in the good works that he's prepared for us ahead of time.
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105.7 The Bridge, Sarah in the Morning, and that is going to wrap things up for me this Tuesday. It has been a beautiful morning here in the Smokies, and I am so thankful that I got to spend a part of it with you. And you know, one thing I've been reminded while being here is just how much noise we have in our everyday lives. We're constantly going somewhere, doing something, worrying about something, or trying to figure out what's next. And sometimes, in the middle of all that noise, we forget that it's okay to just be still. Psalms 46:10 reminds us to be still and know that He is God. And maybe that's exactly what somebody needs to hear today. You don't have to figure everything out. You don't have to have all the answers, and you don't have to carry every burden by yourselves. Sometimes the most powerful thing you can do is to stop, take a moment, and remember that God is still in control. So whatever this Tuesday brings, I hope that you'll find a little time to quiet the noise and rest in His presence. I'm Sarah, and thank you for spending your morning with me here. I'm passing off to Stephen A., and I'll be back with Brian this afternoon, and we will give you an update on our shenanigans. And remember, there is always time for the Lord. So I can't think of another way or a better way to close out our morning than to listen to this song and remember that He is still with us, and we can be still in His presence. Here's Crowder on 105.7 The Bridge with Still.

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3: Galatians 2:20 says, I have been crucified with Christ, and I no longer live, but Christ lives in me. The life I now live in the body, I live by faith in the Son of God who loved me and gave himself for me. This verse has death language and life language. We died with Christ, and we live in Christ. And without Christ, we are helpless to overcome the sins and tribulations that this world throws at us. But in the life of Christ, through the power of the Spirit working in us, we can have and live the abundant life. It's Jesus that makes all the difference.
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0: Let's see what God's got in store for today's forecast. Here's your Bridge weather.
5: Generous sunshine, record highs at 91. Clear tonight, mild, lows down to 72. Wednesday weather changes, becoming mostly cloudy with a 70% chance of showers and thunderstorms. Highs in the lower 80s. Showers, a few storms Wednesday night, lows down to 68. Thursday, mostly cloudy with a 60% chance of showers and storms. High temps in the low to mid 80s, but we do need the rain. I'm 14, First Alert, meteorologist Byron Douglas.
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1: That was Micah Tyler, perfectly, here on 105.7 The Bridge. It's Stephen A. Turner back again here on a Tuesday. I'll have Amber with me throughout the show today. Plenty of music in here as well. Thank you so much for hanging out with us on Tuesday. We'll have you for the next 4 hours here. Mostly music, but we'll add a little comments in here or there, try to brighten up your Tuesday. Right now, we got Toby Mac with Help Is On The Way, 105.7 The Bridge.

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0: And that was Torrin Wells featuring Jen Johnson, Famous Four. And Stephen A. Turner here with Amber. It's nice of you to join us.
1: Well, thanks for showing up. Back.
0: You're always late.
1: I know. I can't help it.
0: It starts at 10.
1: Too many animals. Oh, sorry.
0: I tell you, these animals. these animals. And then really, you know, these animals, they're prioritized over me. And I'm getting awful tired of it. I'm telling you right now.
1: First it was Jackson, and now right. He's gone. And
0: well, you know, it's a pecking order. You know, it's Jackson, animals, me. And it just is what it is. That makes me think of something that Pastor Steve said a couple weeks in a sermon, and I took a note immediately, and you were laughing at me. He was talking about things in your life that you put before God, like your priorities. And, you know, he asked this question. It was just so profound to me in the moment. Should God have to compete with anything? You know, and so I asked myself that question, kind of take inventory, like, what is my priority? You know, there was so many other things that I would do before I would study scripture or pray or anything that I'm putting above that. And that really, you know, over the past year or so, I've really tried to make sure I prioritize God first, you know, in everything I do. Am I putting God first in that? And I think that's something that we could all kind of stop and think, are you putting God first in this situation?
1: And if you're not, you should. And yeah. Watch how your life changes.
0: Yeah. And I couldn't agree more. And it definitely just changes the tone of everything. When you run everything through a God filter, it's amazing how much your daily life changes. And just a challenge for you out there. Just kind of take assessment and think, what are you putting God first? And if not, like what are you putting above him? And how do you change that type of thing, I guess? And I'm not one to preach anybody. I'm talking to me every day, no doubt. But how about right now, get to some Lauren Daigle Rescue here on 105.7 The Bridge.

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Jeremiah 29:11 says, "For I know the plans I have for you, declares the Lord, plans to give you hope and a future."

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0: Building 429. Fear no more. It's Stephen A. Turner. Amber here. And I'm screwing this up already. I thought yesterday was rocky. Tuesdays, like I said, they're Mondays in disguise. So we're just looking for the bright side here on the Bright Side Midday Show, as Amber is more concerned with the animals than she is with me. We've already discovered that earlier in the show, what you're prioritizing. And, well, I'm not it, I guess. No, that's a joke. Luna is a good, the best animal that we have in
1: yes,
0: the house.
1: Yes, she is.
0: I mean, we've got two cats that really, I mean, I could do without.
1: Me too.
0: And we've got a puppy, as we've talked about here, Tink, on the show. And Tink is, it tests our patience daily. But Luna's the calming force until somebody comes over and then she tries to eat their face off. And then that's just Luna being protective over us.
1: Yeah. She's a good guard dog.
0: She's wanting to speak on your microphone right now. But it's a little glimpse into our life. And, I'm not an animal person. That shows you that was a really big display of love on my part.
1: I do
0: part.
1: Remember when we first got together, you made that very clear that you.
0: Yeah, when you guys moved in, never forget, it was Christmas time and I'm wrapping Christmas presents, and all of a sudden Abby brought her stuff before you did.
1: Yeah.
0: And then Abby brings two cats in with her. And I was like, everything's about to change.
1: And look at us now.
0: Right. And now my daughters, they make fun of me because, they know how much I disliked animals before. And then here I've got two dogs and two cats now when you guys moved in. And they always make fun of me because when they come over, Luna's like in my lap or,
1: Oh,
0: yeah.
1: Yes. Not the cats.
0: The cats,
1: still,
0: I'm still having a hard time grasping the love for them. But Luna, for sure. Luna's mine. That's my best friend there, I guess you could say. Man's best friend.
1: Yeah.
0: And then she protects us, too. There's no doubt about that.
1: She only weighs like 12 pounds, though, so she's not really going to protect us if we ever needed it.
0: A lot more bark than bite, that's for sure. Let's get to Brandon Lake here with That's Who I Praise. It's fun here on a Tuesday. Bright Side Midday Show.

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1: Let's see what God's got in store for today's forecast. Here's your Bridge weather.
6: Generous sunshine, record highs at 91. Clear tonight, mild, lows down to 72. Wednesday weather change is becoming mostly cloudy with a 70% chance of showers and thunderstorms. Highs in the lower 80s. Showers, a few storms Wednesday night, lows down to 68. Thursday, mostly cloudy with a 60% chance of showers and storms. High temps in the low to mid 80s, but we do need the rain. I'm 14, First Alert, meteorologist Byron Douglas.
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0: And that was Matt Maurer with Everything's Gonna Be All Right. It certainly is here on the Bright Side Midday Show. It's Amber and Steve hanging out with you here on a Tuesday. And I always go back to, honestly, a big source of my material here is Bible study on Saturday mornings with my guys a little bit. And we're studying about the tabernacle right now and the symbolism of all the festivals. All the festivals have certain symbolism. And it's funny because one of the guys brought a book in about the tabernacle. And, you know, if you're reading through that, it can be pretty monotonous, like 30 rings on, you know, two, like, you know, and it has like all these crazy details. But the book he brought in was fascinating in how every piece of the tabernacle represented some sort of something about Jesus. Everything pointed to Jesus, just like all the festivals. I mean, I remember my pastor at Walnut, Pastor Ferris, back a long time ago, he did a whole study on all the different festivals, you know, the Passover and then the unleavened bread and Pentecost and the first fruits and all that. And I just thought all that was incredible. I would encourage you to dive into that. Check that out because it all points to Jesus. That's the crazy thing is how it all connects. And, you know, if you like that kind of thing, I love symbolism.
1: That I was going to say, that's really cool, actually.
0: Yeah, and like Passover, redemption, unleavened bread, holiness, first fruits, giving God the first, right? Do you do that? Do you give God your first and best? Pentecost, provision and harvest, festival of trumpets, wake up, prepare, festival of atonement, repentance and forgiveness, and the festival of tabernacles, God's presence, because he always, I think the tabernacle kind of represents that God wants to dwell amongst his people. So all encouraging things there. That was like a really quick recap of a lot of material. I would invite you to dive into it.
1: Yes, yeah.
0: Dive into it. Get in there and read a little bit. It'll blow your mind. But right now, we're going to jump over to Matthew West. Don't Stop Praying here on 105.7 The Bridge.

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0: that was Evan Kraft featuring Danny Gokey, Be All Right. Wasn't Danny Gokey on American Idol at one point?
1: So.
0: I think he was, yeah. A good song there with Be All Right, and Be All Right indeed here on a Tuesday. Brightside Midday Show here. I was talking about the tabernacle in our studies, and Leviticus and Numbers is kind of what we were in this past weekend. And one of the things that came up was God seeking a relationship with the people, right? He brought them out, but really, at the end of the day, the only thing he really wanted was a relationship with people. And I think that's hard for me to wrap my mind around. Like, is it hard for you to wrap your mind around, having a relationship with God, having a relationship with Jesus, like, because you can't see him?
1: Yes.
0: Type of thing?
1: Imagine if you could see him.
0: Right. And here's the thing. We talked about this, and this is kind of what got put on my heart as I was speaking about it. And that's why I love doing this show, and because it helps me revisit things and how I think it's really helping me grow. But, like, you know, I said out loud, I said, you know, if I had seen God traveling with me in a cloud and he was speaking from the cloud, or if I'd physically seen God part the Red Sea, you know, maybe it'd be a little easier
1: to
0: have a relationship or to see those things. But as I was saying it, I was kind of convicted, and I could feel like it was God speaking to me saying, like, but I have done those things for you. Like, think about that. Like, if you think about your past, And you could, I'm sure everybody out there that's listening right now can point to two or three moments in their life at some point in the past where God has parted the Red Sea for you. He has shown up. And that's what I felt like he was telling me in that situation. I've got goosebumps right now because it's like, it really just dawned on me, like, you dummy. Like, he has worked for you before.
1: Right.
0: Like, he has parted your Red Sea, or he has been with you through a certain situation. And that really stuck out to me. And again, that's why I'm so thankful for my class. I feel comfortable in there to share. And
1: yes.
0: I think that's everybody's sharing. And then it really just gives you so much different perspective. And that even sometimes as you're speaking on something that, you know, maybe you don't see, and as you're talking through it, you're like, oh. You ever have that aha
1: like
0: moment?
1: An epiphany.
0: Yeah. No, it's incredible. But we'll keep the music going right now with Chris Tomlin here on 105.7 The Bridge.

Every day is a gift. Psalms 118:24 says, "This is the day the Lord has made. Let us rejoice and be glad in it." 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
1: 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More than words. Welcome to The Bridge.

with my soul. 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I need a peace that only heaven knows.

0: A small Alabama town, a homemade sound, a rhythm that changed music forever. Explore Muscle Shoals, Low Rhythm Rising at the Country Music Hall of Fame and Museum. 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
1: Philippians 4:13 says that I can do all things through Christ who strengthens me. This verse isn't about achieving anything we want. It's about enduring everything God allows. Paul is writing this from prison, reminding us that true strength isn't found in our circumstances, but in Christ alone. Whether you're facing hardship, uncertainty, or even success, your sufficiency is not in yourself, it's in Christ. And Christ gives us strength to stand. He gives us strength to press on and to remain faithful. Today, whatever you face, remember this, you are not alone, and you are not powerless, because Christ is your strength.
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3: Philippians 4:6 says, "Be anxious for nothing, but in everything by prayer and supplication with thanksgiving, let your requests be made known to God." Worry is something that we all face. It's in our thoughts, steals our peace, distracts us from trusting God. But this verse in the Bible gives us clear truth. Instead of carrying anxiety, we bring everything to God in prayer. Notice it says in everything, not just the big things, but the small things too. God cares about it all, and we don't come empty. We come with thanksgiving, remembering what he's already done.
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0: Let's see what God's got in store for today's forecast. Here's your Bridge weather.
5: Generous sunshine, record highs at 91. Clear tonight, mild, lows down to 72. Wednesday, weather changes, becoming mostly cloudy with a 70% chance of showers and thunderstorms. Highs in the lower 80s. Showers, a few storms Wednesday night, lows down to 68. Thursday, mostly cloudy with a 60% chance of showers and storms. High temps in the low to mid 80s, but we do need the rain. I'm 14, First Alert, meteorologist Byron Douglas.
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0: That was John Reddick holding on. It's Amber and Steve here kicking off the 12 o'clock hour on the Bright Side Midday Show here. And hope everybody's having a great Tuesday. And maybe you're getting ready to settle in for lunch, hanging out with us. What's for lunch today?
1: Nothing.
0: You don't eat lunch, do you?
1: No.
0: I need to get into that, not eating lunch, because I think I do this all the time where I'll just eat and I'm not necessarily hungry, but it's just that time. Like, yes. If I don't eat now in this little block that I have in my 45-minute window for my lunch break, 2 o'clock I'm going to be real hungry. Maybe I'll just get some crackers and not. Maybe I'm going to try to do that.
1: Yeah.
0: I need to do something because I'm weighing in at the heaviest I've ever been. I mean, it's funny because I was telling Derek the other night when he was doing the camera for the game, because he eats the craziest snacks, you know, and he never gains a pound. As a matter of fact, he probably loses weight. And it's just that I laugh at that. Because now I'm seeing myself as my uncle who used to say the exact same thing to me when I was
1: young. You're like, I am old now.
0: Yeah, I am old. Like, man, what happened? Like, how did I get here? Like, what happened to time? I'm just that old guy that complains about everything now. And it's interesting to be on this side of it, that's for sure. We're going to keep the music going.

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Psalms 118:24 says, "This is the day the Lord has made. 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

0: Matt Maurer alive and breathing here. It's Amber and Steve on the Bright Side Midday Show. And Amber, I'm going to ask you this question. Have you ever thought you wanted something and then you got it? And then you were like, man, I really didn't live up to the hype. Man, I wish I hadn't wished for that to begin with. I mean, that's kind of a tough question.
1: Yeah, and the only thing I would say was a job, but then that sounds bad to say that I wouldn't have taken that job because it was good.
0: That's a good point. It's a good point. Maybe you just, like, yeah, I mean, you want something. You're like, man, if I just had that, things would be so much better. And it's the reason why I bring that up is because we're talking about Numbers and Leviticus and whatnot. And when the folks are just tired of eating the manna, like, that God provides for them every day, they're going to complain about, like, I want some meat. Like, I'm tired of eating these rice patties from heaven. Like, what are we talking about? Like, give me some meat. And I love it. It stuck out to me so much, and it made me laugh because Moses, you know, I can't imagine being Moses, number one, dealing with millions of people. You know how it is. Like, on social media, you make all these people get in your comments, and they're just complaining. It's just never read the comments, right? Well, that'd be my advice to Moses. Like, stop reading the comments because these people are going to drive you nuts. He's stiff-necked people. I think it's so funny to read that, and Moses having to go to God every time and like, God, these people are driving me nuts. Like, and God's like, I know, they're driving me nuts too. I'm just kind of, you know, obviously taking this completely out of context, but it's just funny to see Moses continuously go and talk about having to intercede for these people that are just constantly complaining about something. And I love it because he's telling God about the meat, like, they want meat, you know, and God's like, all right, well, I'll give them all meat. Don't worry about it. Yeah, they'll be.

gonna regret ever asking for meat, because I'm about to give them. And Moses is like, Lord, do you know how many people I have to feed? Like, how are you gonna provide? Where's all this meat gonna come from? And God's response is incredible. He's like, has my arm lost its power? Like, it's like, I mean, do you know who I am? Like, basically, that's what he's saying to Moses. And it's like, I feel like God has a little bit of a sense of humor. You know, like, sure, it's incredible. Like, he's, come on, like, has my arm lost its power? Like, what do you think? Like, I would do anything I want to do. Like, if they want meat, I'm going to give them meat. I'm giving them so much quail that they hate it here in a couple weeks. And I just think that's funny that you can look at that and kind of laugh a little bit. You can look at these when you're complaining, which I'm a master complainer. I'm pretty much an expert complainer. It just makes me laugh a little bit, because it's like God's like, yeah, you want that? You sure you want that? All right, here you go. I'm going to give it to you in abundance, so much that you're never going to want meat again. And I'll tell you what, we're going to keep the music going right here. This one's Even So Come on the Brightside Midday Show, 105.7 The Bridge.

105.7 The Bridge, your connection to hope and music. Jeremiah 29:11 says, "For I know the plans I have for you, declares the Lord, plans to give you hope and a future."

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2: Philippians 4:6 says, "Be anxious for nothing, but in everything by prayer and supplication with thanksgiving, let your requests be made known to God." Worry is something that we all face. It's in our thoughts, steals our peace, distracts us from trusting God. But this verse in the Bible gives us clear truth. Instead of carrying anxiety, we bring everything to God in prayer. Notice it says in everything, not just the big things, but the small things too. God cares about it all, and we don't come empty. We come with thanksgiving, remembering what he's already done.
3: That was Pastor Tim Roberts from Cross Point Baptist Church. Join them at 550 Worthington Road in Owensboro. There's always a way forward. Welcome to the Bridge.

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3: Philippians 4:6 says, "Be anxious for nothing, but in everything by prayer and supplication with thanksgiving, let your requests be made known to God." Worry is something that we all face. It's in our thoughts, steals our peace, distracts us from trusting God. But this verse in the Bible gives us clear truth. Instead of carrying anxiety, we bring everything to God in prayer. Notice it says in everything, not just the big things, but the small things too. God cares about it all, and we don't come empty. We come with thanksgiving, remembering what he's already done.
4: That was Pastor Tim Roberts from Cross Point Baptist Church. 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
0: 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Here's your Bridge weather.
5: Generous sunshine, record highs at 91. Clear tonight, mild, lows down to 72. Wednesday weather change is becoming mostly cloudy with a 70% chance of showers and thunderstorms. Highs in the lower 80s. Showers, a few storms Wednesday night, lows down to 68. Thursday mostly cloudy with a 60% chance of showers and storms. High temps in the low to mid 80s, but we do need the rain. I'm 14, First Alert, meteorologist Byron Douglas.
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0: That was Cochran and Company with What Grace Can Do. We're kicking off our final hour together here on a Tuesday. Don't worry, we got Brian and Sarah, the A-team, coming up after us. As we just, I've been stumbling my way through Numbers, Leviticus, all the, you know, that was kind of some tough reads, but there's some really good stuff to take out of it. And one of the commentaries that I was studying as I was working my way through it, was talking about being grateful for what God has provided. You know, we talked about wanting how they wanted the meat. It was all because they weren't satisfied with the food that he was providing, the manna they were providing for them every single day. And then they let frustration turn into complaining, right? And it just kind of snowballed from there. And the thing is that, again, I say this a lot. I'm talking to myself here. Boy, how often do I do that? Let frustration turn into complaining, man. It's usually a day.
1: I'm not answering that question.
0: It's a lot. So I'm kind of convicted there, right? I mean, you know, it's tough. When people criticize you or hurt you, do you respond with humility and prayer rather than revenge?
1: I'm learning to do that.
0: That's another thing that kind of stuck out. So something else. Well, I'm not necessarily talking to you again. Like I'm kind of looking inward here and taking a little inventory on some lessons. And you can learn a lot from Moses and how he interceded for the people that were trying pretty much would overthrow him at the drop of a hat. But yeah, I think
1: that
0: there's something.
1: That makes me like him even more.
0: Oh, there's no doubt. There's a lot we can take from Moses. But we'll keep the music going here with Big Daddy Weave. Let It Begin. Final hour here we got together on the Brightside Midday Show.

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3: This song is a goodbye song for all those things that try to weigh us down in life. It's a reminder that because of what Jesus did on the cross, we can say so long to our past, to our guilt, and our shame. I pray that this song will be an encouragement to you and build your faith no matter what season you're walking through.

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0: That was Tasha Layton with How Far. It's Amber and Steve. It's Steve and half Amber here on the Bright Side Midday Show. She's still worried about taking care of these animals between trying to attack outside cats and Luna trying to grab your microphone away from you. You know, we got a good posse here hanging out with you on the Bright Side Midday Show. Really, the last notes I had from Numbers, we're in the middle of that. Numbers, we got up to about Numbers chapter 17. Going back to the scouts, Caleb and Joshua, they were ready to go. No one else wanted to go to the promised land. God was, you know, obviously very upset that they didn't trust in him. But I think one thing that I took from it that I noted down was you don't need to deny the size of your problem. You just need to remember the size of your God. I thought that was good. I saw that in the commentary. So I took that and noted that to myself. Don't deny the size of your problem. I mean, not to say your problem's not huge. That's not massive. And I think that you can even hear, it goes back to, you know, Jesus saying he overcame the world. You know, it's already been handled. And no matter what the size of your problem is, your God is bigger than your problem. And again, that's me speaking to myself there, right?
1: So nothing's
0: bigger,
1: though.
0: Yeah. And so it's definitely something to take from it here. Hopefully you took a little bit from it. Right now, we're going to keep the music going. 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

105.7 The Bridge, your connection to hope and music. Jeremiah 29:11 says, "For I know the plans I have for you, declares the Lord, plans to give you hope and a future."

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1: John chapter 15, verse 13, Jesus says, "Greater love has no one than this, than to lay down one's life for his friends." Love is often defined by words, feelings, or even intentions, but Jesus defines love by sacrifice. And in this verse, Jesus points us to the greatest expression of love, giving your life for someone else. This wasn't just a statement, it was a promise that he would fulfill on the cross. Jesus didn't wait for us to deserve his love. He willingly laid down his life so that we could have eternal life. That's the kind of love that transforms our hearts and changes lives.
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3: 2 Corinthians 10:4 says, "The weapons of our warfare are not of the flesh, but are powerful through God for the demolition of strongholds. We demolish arguments and every proud thing that is raised up against the knowledge of God, and we take every thought captive to obey Christ." We are among the most connected generation, but we're also the most anxious generation. There are a lot of destructive thoughts that come to our mind on a daily basis. Those thoughts, not every thought belongs in the mind of Christ. And as a believer, you have the mind of Christ. Take every thought captive. Make it obedient to Christ. 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And through the power of God working in me, I will claim that and take it captive to make it obedient to Christ. 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
0: Let's see what God's got in store for today's forecast. Here's your Bridge weather.
5: Generous sunshine, record highs at 91. Clear tonight, mild, lows down to 72. Wednesday, weather change is becoming mostly cloudy with a 70% chance of showers and thunderstorms. Highs in the lower 80s. Showers, a few storms Wednesday night, lows down to 68. Thursday, mostly cloudy with a 60% chance of showers and storms. High temps in the low to mid 80s, but we do need the rain. I'm 14, First Alert, meteorologist Byron Douglas.
0: 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Welcome to The Bridge. 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

0: Matthew 5:13 says you are the salt of the earth. Matthew 5:14 says you are the light of the world. Jesus is commanding us to add flavor and preservation to the world around us that is decaying through the power of sin. Salt adds flavor and preservation. Light gives peace and comfort to people. And as the Holy Spirit in us, we are salt and light, giving preservation and flavor to our relationships and peace and comfort to those around us.
1: 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There's always a way forward. 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

amazed by where I stand. 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

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Psalms 118:24 says, "This is the day the Lord has made. Let us rejoice and be glad in it." 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
3: John chapter 15, verse 13, Jesus says, "Greater love has no one than this, than to lay down one's life for his friends." 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This wasn't just a statement, it was a promise that he would fulfill on the cross. Jesus didn't wait for us to deserve his love. He willingly laid down his life so that we could have eternal life. That's the kind of love that transforms our hearts and changes lives.
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0: Let's see what God's got in store for today's forecast. Here's your Bridge weather.
5: Generous sunshine, record highs at 91. Clear tonight, mild, lows down to 72. Wednesday weather change is becoming mostly cloudy with a 70% chance of showers and thunderstorms. Highs in the lower 80s. Showers, a few storms Wednesday night, lows down to 68. Thursday mostly cloudy with a 60% chance of showers and storms. High temps in the low to mid 80s, but we do need the rain. I'm 14, First Alert, meteorologist Byron Douglas.
0: Music that reminds you you're never alone. The Bridge.

Exodus 14:14 says, "The Lord will fight for you. You only need to be still." 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

Every day is a gift. 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

0: Joshua 1:9 says, "Haven't I commanded you? Be strong and courageous. Do not be afraid or discouraged, for the Lord your God is with you wherever you go." Twice in chapter 1, God tells Joshua, be strong and courageous. And then in verse 18, Joshua passes it on to the people. Above all, be strong and courageous. Joshua's most powerful weapon was God's presence in his life. One thing we may need today is greater boldness. If you're feeling called to be bold, remember that God is with you and he's the one that inspires you and gives you the words to say.
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3: Proverbs chapter 3, verse 5 says that trust in the Lord with all your heart, lean not in your own understanding. 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We don't see the full picture, but God does. And when we lean on ourselves,

0: 105.7 The Bridge, your connection to hope and music. Jeremiah 29:11 says, "For I know the plans I have for you, declares the Lord, plans to give you hope and a future."
1: The story behind the song, How Good God Is. Here's Brandon Lake.
2: When we wrote this song, I got together like any other day with some of my friends, and I had just been singing that. You know, I never would have ever known how good God is. So we just started to unpack it. What are those things in life? Let's really talk about the honest ones. God, thank you for the fires that forged me with faith. Thank you for even the anger that it forced me to pray. And so I hope as you hear this song, you can look at those circumstances in your life and that it pushes you towards God.

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Every day is a gift. Psalms 118:24 says, "This is the day the Lord has made. 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
1: Romans 12:2 says, "Do not be conformed to this age, but be transformed by the renewing of your mind, so that you may discern what is the good, pleasing, and perfect will of God." 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From a caterpillar to a butterfly, we are changing from the sinful man to the man created, recreated in Christ. So the thoughts that we think, the trials that we go through, the things that conflict with our flesh don't have to control us. We are now controlled by the nature of God, the transformed mind.
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2: Philippians 4:6 says, "Be anxious for nothing, but in everything by prayer and supplication with thanksgiving, let your requests be made known to God." Worry is something that we all face. It's in our thoughts, steals our peace, distracts us from trusting God. But this verse in the Bible gives us clear truth. Instead of carrying anxiety, we bring everything to God in prayer. Notice it says in everything, not just the big things, but the small things too. God cares about it all, and we don't come empty. We come with thanksgiving, remembering what he's already done.
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4: 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Here's your Bridge weather.
5: I'm Chief Meteorologist Jeff Lyons with your 14 First Alert forecast for the overnight hours, becoming mostly cloudy with a low of 71. On Wednesday, showers and thunderstorms with a high of 86 degrees. Wednesday night, more showers and a low of 67. On Thursday, occasional showers and thunderstorms with a high of 85. I'm Chief Meteorologist Jeff Lyons with your 14 First Alert forecast.
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2: The story behind the song, Faith, Hope, Love. Here's Darren from We Are Messengers.
3: I've done a lot of things in my life that have brought acclaim or honor or glory to me and my talents and my abilities. But I know this, and the scriptures remind me, that the only things that really matter and that will only remain when all is said and done are faith, hope, and love. So friends, whatever we do today, let it be informed by those three things, by faith, hope, love. Those things matter, they last, they're permanent, and through Jesus, they change the world.

0: 2 Corinthians 10:4 says, "The weapons of our warfare are not of the flesh, but are powerful through God for the demolition of strongholds. We demolish arguments and every proud thing that is raised up against the knowledge of God, and we take every thought captive to obey Christ." We are among the most connected generation, but we're also the most anxious generation. There are a lot of destructive thoughts that come to our mind on a daily basis. Those thoughts, not every thought belongs in the mind of Christ. And as a believer, you have the mind of Christ. Take every thought captive. Make it obedient to Christ. Recognize when an intrusive thought comes into your mind and say, that does not belong there. And through the power of God working in me, I will claim that and take it captive to make it obedient to Christ. Live redeemed, live transformed today in the power of God.
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2: 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This verse isn't about achieving anything we want. It's about enduring everything God allows. Paul is writing this from prison, reminding us that true strength isn't found in our circumstances, but in Christ alone. Whether you're facing hardship, uncertainty, or even success, your sufficiency is not in yourself, it's in Christ. And Christ gives us strength to stand. He gives us strength to press on and to remain faithful. Today, whatever you face, remember this, you are not alone, and you are not powerless, because Christ is your strength.
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4: Let's see what God's got in store for today's forecast. Here's your Bridge weather.
5: I'm Chief Meteorologist Jeff Lyons with your 14 First Alert forecast for the overnight hours, becoming mostly cloudy with a low of 71. On Wednesday, showers and thunderstorms with a high of 86 degrees. Wednesday night, more showers and a low of 67. On Thursday, occasional showers and thunderstorms with a high of 85. I'm Chief Meteorologist Jeff Lyons with your 14 First Alert forecast.
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1: Galatians 2:20 says, I have been crucified with Christ, and I no longer live, but Christ lives in me. The life I now live in the body, I live by faith in the Son of God who loved me and gave himself for me. This verse has death language and life language. We died with Christ and we live in Christ. And without Christ, we are helpless to overcome the sins and tribulations that this world throws at us. But in the life of Christ, through the power of the Spirit working in us, we can have and live the abundant life. It's Jesus that makes all the difference.
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3: Galatians 2:20 says, I have been crucified with Christ, and I no longer live, but Christ lives in me. The life I now live in the body, I live by faith in the Son of God who loved me and gave himself for me. 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We died with Christ, and we live in Christ. And without Christ, we are helpless to overcome the sins and tribulations that this world throws at us. But in the life of Christ, through the power of the Spirit working in us, we can have and live the abundant life. It's Jesus that makes all the difference.
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0: Let's see what God's got in store for today's forecast. Here's your Bridge weather.
5: I'm Chief Meteorologist Jeff Lyons with your 14 First Alert forecast for the overnight hours, becoming mostly cloudy with a low of 71. On Wednesday, showers and thunderstorms with a high of 86 degrees. Wednesday night, more showers and a low of 67. On Thursday, occasional showers and thunderstorms with a high of 85. I'm Chief Meteorologist Jeff Lyons with your 14 First Alert forecast.
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